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0: to the left, left, left, left, left, left, left. Take it to the right, right, right, right, right, right, right. Move it to the left, left, left, left, left, left, left. Take it to the right, right, right, right.
1: 1940 invented the electronic dance music generator. Have a nice day.
0: Here we go.
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